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4: 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I call this era the era of violent populism for a reason. The most important fact about political violence in America today is this. Tens of millions of Americans on both sides of the political spectrum now support political violence for their political goals.And this changes everything. This changes the risks of political violence. This changes the way you have to approach stopping political violence. And this fact that today, tens of millions of Americans on the right and the left support political violence for their political goals is what I mean by America in the age of violent populism. It's important to know that when I say tens of millions of Americans support political violence for their goals, I'm not saying they will all pick up guns. What I'm saying is political violence has been substantially normalized in the mainstream of America, not just confined to the fringes.
1: 美国芝加哥大学政治学教授罗伯特·佩普指出，当前美国政治暴力已不再局限于社会边缘，而是正呈现出主流化的危险趋势。佩普表示，当一个社会在国内逐渐接受政治暴力，公众对海外暴力的容忍度也可能随之上升，甚至将加沙等地平民遭受的人道创伤解释为所谓必要代价。
4: To the international political violence that's occurring side by side with that domestic political violence in the United States. And notice that what I'm describing as the normalization of political violence doesn't stop at the water's edge. It can extend. And that in and of itself is a giant phenomenon in our day. And I would extend it to certainly, guys, I've written multiple articles about the atrocities that are happening, near 100,000 now dead, I estimate. And what I would simply say is that we need to understand here that when you normalize violence at home, you're going to normalize that very same public to accept violence abroad.

0: 色夜游主题活动、鳌鱼巡游表演等沉浸式体验项目，为游客带来全新感受。
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4: 外国人来到中国饱览大好河山的同时，也对中国人竖起了大拇指。
10: We are impressed with China. We love China now. And we are similar in the culture. For example, the spicy food.
11: City on the hills is amazing. So when you first go to one of the rivers and you see how the huge buildingscluster over the rivers, that's amazing.
12: And I also think like the infrastructures are very good and very like futuristic and modern. Like the subway is very efficient and yeah, it's very, very good. So I want to give a thumbs up to like the Chinese people because I think they are very, very kind with foreigners. Like every Chinese people I met in Shanghai here, they always are very friendly.
13: We feel like home. Even though most of them, they don't speak English.They are nice, you know?
14: Yeah, and safe.
13: Safe.
14: Yeah, we think that China is safe. Because
13: like,
14: you can
13: no pickpockets, no, they don't try to like steal from you or anything. If you forget the phone on the table, they go like, hey, you forgot that, so.
14: Yeah, we have we just arrived in Shanghai and he forgot the e-book in the plane and I received an email.You know, like, guys, you forgot the e-book in the plane. So for us, it was crazy. Yeah, nice.
3: 无私奉献、善良、友爱、温暖、阳光、坚韧不拔，都是人性中最有感染力，也最想让人点赞的美。